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0: 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And it goes something like this.

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1: Let's take a look at that weather forecast for today. Sunny, high near 87. A light wind out of the south. Could see some gusts later on today around 20 miles an hour. Tonight, partly cloudy, low around 71. Tomorrow is when the heat starts, as I've been mentioning. Mostly cloudy to start things off, then gradually turning sunny. High near 96. Breezy out there, could see gusts as high as 28 miles an hour. Mostly clear tomorrow night, low around 78. Continue to be hot on Sunday, mostly sunny, high near 97. Sunday night, partly cloudy, low around 77. And Monday, mostly sunny, high near 95. There is a 20% chance of showers and thunderstorms early on. And then Monday night, chance of showers and thunderstorms, partly cloudy otherwise, low around 73 degrees. Currently, at the KWBE studios, it is 64.

out there for you as well. Gusts as high as 28 miles per hour. Tomorrow night, mostly clear, low around 78. Mostly sunny on Sunday, high near 97. And Sunday night, partly cloudy, low around 77. Currently at the KWBE studios, it's 66.

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It's the Thompson Twins on KWBE. Orangemen football on the air for you tonight. They're taking on Plattsmouth to kick off the season. We've got pregame at 6:40. Kickoff set for 7 o'clock. And if you're going to the game, make sure you stop by and get yourself a free T-shirt. We're going to be outside the House of Orange.

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Coming up by the Jay Giles Band. But right now, hear The Police.

Going back to 1995, Hootie and the Blowfish on KWBE. Still to come at 7 o'clock. We have a kickoff between Beatrice and Plattsmouth. Our pregame gets underway in around a half hour right here on KWBE.